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0: 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Eastlake! Come out and play.
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And we could have some M's up there. What's that?

0: 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The State of Origins on Mix. 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From 8, it's Queensland versus New South Wales in the Decider. Live.
1: There are origins. There are origin deciders.
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2: Kelly is having a yarn with her bestie Sarah as the kettle lets out a burst of steam. A gust of wind rattles the windows and the scrumptious aroma of fruit loaf wafts from the toaster. Watching the ruse hop across the hilltops under a crimson sunset, Sarah pours the peppermint tea and tells Kelly about the guy from Cooma she's been chatting with online for the last 3 weeks. We're connecting friends right across the region. ActuAGL. The energy for around here.
3: This house is always so cold.
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5: 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He's an idiot.
0: Old house.
2: Hop across the hilltops under a crimson sunset. Sarah pours the peppermint tea and tells Kelly about the guy from Cooma she's been chatting with online for the last 3 weeks. We're connecting friends right across the region. 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
1: same emails,
0: same meetings that should have been emails. But your music,
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0: Mix 106.3's